0: 94.4. Die perfekten Maße.
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0: Lecker, locker, 94.4.
1: From Rosewood all around the world, brought to you by the same niggas that gave us free. Reminiscent of the depths of Oscarville, vengeance. From the ashes of Tulsa, we present to you a colossal.
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Build a bridge, it's where the courage is. 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

0: Lifestyles to the rich, lifestyles in shambles and shit, gamble with the rent. Think I came up quick, walk around with a chip on my shoulder, talking down, get a chip with the soda, fuck around, getting click. Run around, getting chauffeur, can't walk around, so we walk it down, can't walk around, so we talk down.
1: Be nice to them.
2: Chuck Norris hört 94.4.